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0: doing it with my all-time favourite U2 song, Pride in the Name of Love. 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
1: And now it's time to put your knowledge to the test with Pete's Trivia. 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
0: I reckon this one is really going to make you think and put you to the test, because I want to know which Australian university became the first in Australia to admit women as a student on equal terms back in 1881. 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Reckon you're smart enough to answer? 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

0: My family gifted me this. This is, have a look, it's a resin brooch of Dame Edna. She does really fluoro, colourful things of Australian iconography. Look at this jumper I got through her. How would you describe that, Brendan?
1: It looks like Jenny Key would wear that.
0: It is. It's a giant prawn cocktail.
1: Yeah, see? On a jumper. I couldn't see it. Yeah. It's a prawn cocktail.
0: And how about this one? What's on this
1: it's
0: one?
1: Like you're doing a show. Out they go. It's a little ibis
0: it's
1: on top
0: ibis.
1: Of a bin.
0: It's an ibis on top of a bin, a knitted jumper. Mm. And so she has written a book about kitsch. And I'm featured in it, but Anita and I chatted to her about it.
1: Because you're pretty kitschy.
0: I'm pretty kitschy.
1: I thought I was pretty kitschy.
0: There's a difference between, and it's interesting, she said she doesn't want a house filled with crap, and neither do I, but you don't know what kitsch is and what works for you until you feel it.
1: Yeah.
0: But her description of what kitsch is I thought was very interesting. Have a listen.
2: There's not one way to describe it. I mean, historically, it comes from the German word verkitschen, which means sort of rubbish, trash. And, you know, it's quite a nasty word. And that connotation of things that are kitschy, of not having any value, is something that I've been anathema to growing up, because I love kitsch. And Amanda, I know that you love kitsch. We
3: yes.
2: definitely mm. sort of have this shared appreciation for it. And, you know, when you admit to loving it, it's like this sort of dirty secret. Like, oh, how dare you admit that you like all this, you know, trashy cultural detritus. How dare you find beauty in the mundane? But as a little girl, I just always thought kitsch was fun. I thought it was fantastic. I thought it had a sense of humor. And I've been thinking a lot about how to reframe kitsch so it's a little bit more rooted in inclusivity and belonging rather than just straight out anything that's popular, mass-produced, rooted in pop culture is immediately considered bad taste.
0: Because that's been the thing for many, like the three blue ducks up the wall. Remember
1: yep.
0: the donkey that would dispose cigarettes
1: yeah.
0: out of its bum?
1: yeah.
0: All that brilliant stuff that was funny,
1: yeah.
0: but it was mass-produced and it wasn't elitist and so therefore it wasn't seen as art, or it wasn't seen as collectible, and she's trying to reframe that. She's also looking at concert tickets or admittance tickets mm. to Magic Mountain.
1: Yeah, sure.
0: The stuff from our childhood, the stuff that's
1: so it's nostalgia. Kitsch is nostalgia.
0: Part of it is a big nostalgia kick, and I've got some stuff that is royal family kitsch. And my favourite stuff is like from the 50s and the 60s when the royal family would visit here, and Australia's mm. identity hadn't really been forged. And so there's a royal mug. They're visiting Australia, but it's got a koala handle on the cup.
1: Do you
0: it's
1: think
0: that kind of stuff.
1: Do you think today's kitsch is tomorrow's collectible? I think of today's kitsch are those well-worn signs that say eat, pray.
0: Yeah, that's
1: all those
0: right.
1: ones, you know.
0: Yeah, that will be tomorrow's kitsch.
1: So, and right now they're a bit cringy.
0: Yes.
1: You see them in Kmart.
0: But that's right. And she would say, we've got to push through the cringe. Like Ken Doan has had a resurgence
1: yeah,
0: as an artist.
1: But he was cringy. He got to a point when he was cringy.
0: Because we were putting his art on tea towels and oven mitts.
1: Mass produced.
0: But what mass produced, mm. which doesn't take away its artistry. She's saying we need to celebrate it, to look at the stuff that's in your cupboard, in your mum's cupboard, with a reframe of if it's got a sense of humour, if it's colourful, if it's mass produced, if it's useful. How wonderful to have this in our lives rather than shun it because it's not arty.
1: Mm.
0: So a really interesting chat with her.
1: Yeah.
0: You and I have a similar kind of eye on
1: well,
0: this kind of
1: Well, what's the kitschiest
0: stuff.
1: Thing you have at home?
0: I've got, remember,
1: and you've got some kitschy
0: I
1: stuff.
0: I do. I've got the royal paraphernalia that
1: yep.
0: I like to collect. I've got a big fiberglass shark that Harley found in
1: that
0: a second-hand shop
1: that I
0: was from
1: that.
0: A fish and chip shop.
1: That is so good.
0: Yeah, it's that kind
1: I
0: of stuff.
1: I remember saying to Harley when he got that, I said, can I have that? And he said, no.
0: Yeah.
1: And I said, what? Because you were about to get your kitchen redone. And I said, it's not going to suit your kitchen.
0: Yeah.
1: It won't suit. And Harley said, okay, if it doesn't suit the kitchen, you can have it.
0: We built the kitchen around it.
1: Damn it.
0: We built the kitchen around it.
1: Damn you.
0: Yeah. So it's
1: I've got it actually ring on the red phone, an actual red phone.
0: Yeah.
1: And it's with the stand as well that says ring on the red phone.
0: Brilliant.
1: And I've got a red phone box. I'm not a phone box guy. I just happen to have two.
0: But she also says that collecting, is it paper ephemera? Is that what the word she used? That's the new stuff too that you can put on a T-shirt. Like I've got some Simon Townsend Wonderworld stickers. That's the kind of stuff that as you say, it's a nostalgia kick. There's a certain artistry to it. It's a moment in history,
1: yep.
0: a moment of Australianness.
1: Yep.
0: So she's a really interesting chat, and it'll make you look differently at your own home, I promise, and your parents' home, I promise you.
1: Have a look. 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
0: from. That's it. Please do it.
1: It's Jonesy and Amanda driving you home for Jam Nation.
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Better music and more of it. Yeah.

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0: 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We want to hear from you on the 100% Hunter Breakfast Show with the Bear. 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
1: Hello.
0: Whether you've got a joke, some local news, or just want to say g'day, we're all ears. Remember, the mornings are better when you're on the line, so go ahead, call the Bear on 6543 1981 and have your say. 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

0: Hello there, it's Jonesy Demanda driving you home. ACA last night, the Brazen Baker. That's my own title for that. Quite frankly, I was a little disappointed that ACA didn't have a title, but it's the story, copyright Jonesy, of the Brazen Baker.
1: Now, what would you pay for a fancy birthday cake? Nadine charges $180 for her creations. But look beneath the icing. What exactly are you paying for?
0: So what happened? Nadine the Baker, the BB, the Brazen Baker.
2: Was it actually, instead of a sponge cake, just a sponge?
0: That's
2: a
0: what you do.
2: A kitchen sponge?
0: You do that for toddlers because they're not going to eat it.
2: No, you just take photos and say, look what I made you.
0: What she did, her oven was broken. This is what Nadine has said. So necessity being the mother of invention, she's gone down to Woolies, bought five of those $7...
2: The famous mud cakes.
0: The famous mud cakes. She's put them all together.
2: Do you mean stacked on top of each other?
0: Yeah. Multi-layered.
2: Not long ways.
0: No. Unless you make
2: made a tray.
0: I'm making it. But you could do that.
2: Hungry caterpillar.
0: So what she's done, she's stacked and she's iced over the top.
2: All right.
0: And she's given it to a customer.
2: Right.
0: Charged her $180.
2: Right.
0: Nadine said that her oven was broken.
2: So how did she twig that there was
0: well,
2: wasn't
0: Well, this is where she's cake. Come unstuck. She hasn't cut off the old icing of the mud cake. Those mud cake icing, it's
2: very
0: chocolate.
2: Distinctive.
0: And it's got the little vanilla white swirl.
2: Yeah, yeah, yeah. It's very distinctive.
0: So someone's bit into the cake. Because quite frankly, I'm a bit with Nadine here. No one ever eats the cake.
2: No. But also, if the insides taste nice,
0: yeah,
2: does it matter that she didn't make it herself?
0: It's a lot of mud cake, though.
2: But that's
0: but
2: a,
0: also
2: that's
0: she's
2: a
0: charging
2: lot of layers of icing to cut through.
0: What's 7 fives?
2: Ryan.
0: Please.
2: 35.
0: So it's cost her $35. Bit of artistic.
2: Well, like she's
0: had to put fondant in there.
2: And she put some artistic stuff on the top.
0: I think it's probably fair enough. Although they didn't call her the Brazen Baker, they had a bunch of puns that you would have been raging with jealousy over.
3: This baker, self-taught, the issue, self-raising.
4: Oh. Your name is really getting dragged through the mud cake and we're hoping to be able to clear things up.
0: There you go.
2: It's pastry.
0: It's no piddler on the roof.
2: No.
0: Do you remember piddler on the roof?
2: No one's up for a cake.
0: Or the cul-de-sac of creeps. Do better, ACA. It's Jonesy and Amanda driving you home for Jam Nation.
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0: kitchen around it.
1: Damn it.
0: We built the kitchen around it.
1: Damn you.
0: Yeah, so it's
1: I've got it actually ring on the red phone, an actual red phone.
0: Yeah.
1: And it's with the stand as well that says ring on the red phone.
0: Brilliant.
1: And I've got a red phone box. I'm not a phone box guy. I just happen to have two.
0: But she also says that collecting, is it paper ephemera? Is that what the word she used? That's the new stuff too that you can put on a T-shirt. Like I've got some Simon Townsend Wonderworld stickers. That's the kind of stuff that as you say, it's a nostalgia kick. There's a certain artistry to it. It's a moment in history, a moment of Australianness.
1: Yep.
0: So she's a really interesting chat, and it'll make you look differently at your own home, I promise, and your parents' home, I promise you.
1: Have a look. 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
0: from. That's it. Please do it.
1: It's Jonesy and Amanda driving you home for Jam Nation.
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0: Thank you so much for your company. 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And Pete Holland looks after you on the 100% Hunter Breakfast Show starting at 6 a.m. on Monday morning. Have a great weekend, and remember, if you can't be good, be good at it.
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